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Well,

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2: 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L'album de la semaine.
3: Hi, it's Kevin Slater and James. 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And Monica begs the question,

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Send a message to you.

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Yes. 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Love the music. 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